0: contact with it. 1, 2, 3, 4, 5, 4, 3, 2, 1. 1, 2, 3, 4, 5, 5, 4, 3, 2, 1. End of test.
1: Okay, we checked all four systems, and there you go on modulation, all four, and keying was a go.
0: Roger, you're allowed.

0: 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Hold on with you.
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1: 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Yeah.
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They bury his body in the ground. But his soul goes to heaven.

0: I got on like two jackets on, two pair of pants, about three socks, hat. I need a mask too. All right, it's cold.
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0: That eye, so beautiful and so real. 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Before he sank and departed, a message to me was imparted. Repay this debt for your life. Your course has now been newly charted. You have to serve a greater good. You must finish what you started.
1: La cigarette sans cravate qu'on fume à l'aube démocrate et le remords des coups de jatte avec la peur qui tend la patte. Le ministère de ce prêtre et la pitié à la

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It is the world that has been pulled over your eyes.

0: 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Let's do it, Jim!
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0: 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Another one, she could wine, I could wine, we could wine together.
1: In the middle of the night, when sing it that we just
0: one upon the other. Give me the work, give me the work, girl, I give to your brother. Give me the work, give me the work, make me feel alright. Give me the work, give me the work, girl, I give to your father.
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Slowly changing landscape. 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